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Marilyn Manson on Hard Drive XL. There is a little bit of confusion around Marilyn and next summer's Sickest Stadium Tour from Slipknot. Manson is not doing the North American dates. He is playing the first one, which is actually going to be in England on July 3rd. Then after North America is done, Manson rejoins the tour that will play South America. Hopefully that clears it up. And that'll do it for the show tonight. Until tomorrow, when my guests include Motionless in White, Dirty Honey, and Alice in Chains via the Hard Drive Archive, I'm Lou Brutus, leaving you with the words of writer Dr. Hunter S. Thompson. If I'd written all the truth I knew for the past 10 years,

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7: 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This is accomplished through education, but primarily through intentional community and engagement to help them see that now is not forever and that their lives can be transformed.
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14: Last night, the Braves open up the wild card round with a 5-3 win over Phillies. White Sox get a 6-3 win over the Astros. Ben Rice, 2 home runs, 6 RBIs to lead the Yankees in a 9-0 shutout of the Red Sox. And the Cubs blanked by the Padres late last night.
15: Not one run.
14: Those series will all run back with Atlanta and Philly starting things off at 2 p.m. Eastern today. Panthers and Hurricanes go to overtime. The Panthers get a 1-0 win as the NHL began their regular season last night. Canadians over the Maple Leafs 3-2. Bruins shut out the Rangers 3-0. Canucks and Oilers go to overtime as well. Canucks prevail 6-5, and the Blackhawks fall 5-2 to the Golden Knights. Tonight, 3 games, Penguins, Flyers, Maple Leafs.

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7: I'm Brian Ford with trending news for your Wednesday. An Allen County corporal could lose his job over comments made about police shootings. Sheriff Troy Hirschberger says Ben Fries made disturbing remarks in four separate incidents. A Pikes Pub beating sentencing triggered an outburst and now a criminal case. Crystal Zuber Campbell allegedly ignored orders to leave, tried entering the courtroom well, and resisted arrest. Leadership trouble has cost an Irwin STEM principal his job. Fort Wayne Community Schools fired Brandon Foster after citing complaints, school culture concerns, and a violation of directives. And a state police pickup and a school bus carrying 24 fifth graders collide on I-465, and the bus rolled onto its side. Eight children and three adults were hospitalized, while two troopers also suffered slight injuries. And a 69-year-old Northwest Ohio man is dead after an SUV crossed US 20 and slammed into his vehicle. The other driver, 74-year-old Sydney Lark, was hospitalized. Weather-wise, we'll see mostly cloudy skies, a chance of showers later on, and a high in the low 70s.
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8: Well, yesterday, the wild card off and running. Braves open things up with a 5-3 win over the Phillies. White Sox get the dub, 6-3 over the Astros. Ben Rice, 2 home runs, 6 RBIs for the Yankees as New York shuts out the Red Sox 9-0. Your headliner last night, the Cubs get shut out 8-0 by the Padres. Those series all run back this afternoon, starting with Atlanta and Philly in the 2 o'clock Eastern window. Last night, the NHL off and running as well. Panthers, Hurricanes go to overtime to start things off. Panthers get a 1-0 win. Canadians over the Maple Leafs 3-2. Bruins shut out the Rangers 3-0. Canucks, Oilers go to overtime. The Canucks get the 6-5 win. Blackhawks falls 5-2 to the Golden Knights. Tonight, we have 3 games. Penguins at the Flyers. Maple Leafs with a back-to-back against the Islanders. Kings are at the Avalanche. Caitlin Clark, pretty decent night at the office. 27 points, 15 assists. 7 rebounds. Fever tie thing up with the Aces, 99-89. Liberty take a 2-0 lead over the Lynx, 87-71. Tonight, the Mystics host the Dream. Wings host the Valkyries. And at some point today on YouTube, Mike Tomlin will unveil the Minecraft world he has been working on steadily for the last 12 years. He started playing the game with his kids, and as they grew up and moved on, he kept playing and has been spending 12 years on the same city. Look for that on his YouTube channel.
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with Butthole Surfers for Alex off the Talk and Text Line. 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

0: Soundgarden on 98.9 The Bear and the Rooney. Can join the conversation. What is a 10 out of 10 life experience you gotta have at least once in your life? It's a great thread on Reddit, full of things, you know, holding your newborn baby, going skydiving, living alone. How about some things like, you know, accomplishing something you didn't think you were capable of? Such an amazing feeling to give something your all and actually do it. Now, it may not be perfect, but you did it. Or hearing, I'm proud of you from somebody you look up to. Last on this list from Reddit, using a bidet. My wife insisted we get one and it changed my life. Is he for real?
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0: Evanescence on 98.9 The Bear, Heather Rooney. You know when you bought your house, you had all these grand ideas to change each room to look differently than what it looked like when you bought it? And then life happened, and then suddenly it's 8 years later, and you're now just getting around to it. It happens. We've been in our new studio now since July. And finally, we are finishing the in-studio decor, if you will. If you've seen any of the videos that Drew or I do, you might notice one of the walls completely empty. Apparently somebody's coming by like in the next week or two to figure out what to do with this wall. But I asked you on Facebook what we should do with it, because I think we should paint Drew's face on there, which I think is why Drew's not in here right now, because a lot of you agree. Which Drew is next. He will have more Slipknot tickets around 3, Dropkick Murphys tickets around 5, and a keyword for you to get yourself qualified to score $1,000 around 4. Have a great one. We'll chat tomorrow.
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New Bear Rock from a band called Ninth Key, 98.9 The Bear. I say this a lot. Don't do crimes. Look, I talk a lot about crimes because crimes are kind of funny. I talk a lot about criminals because they do stupid things and they're fun to make fun of. But don't commit crimes. Don't put yours and other people's safety in danger just for something kind of dumb. But what if it's not dumb? That, look, even if it's not dumb, I'm still going to tell you not to commit crimes. However, some things I can understand. A completely reasonable and understandable crime that I bet you've committed. Next, it's 98 Another Bear.

0: Two Bear Rock from Nickelback, 98.9 The Bear. There's rarely a good excuse for doing 72 miles an hour in 25 zone, but I can understand the desperation, specifically in this situation. A Virginia motorcyclist got pulled over doing 72 in a 25, and when the cop asked him why, he said, quote, "I'm trying to hit the McDonald's breakfast." Dude, I've been there. He woke up late, didn't even have time to put his socks on, decided he was going to risk his life for an Egg McMuffin. Now look, I understand that 72 miles an hour is a bit insane, but have you seen how aggressively McDonald's cuts off that breakfast menu? That's insane. It's not like they do it slowly and you could wander in there like 10:35 and say, "Hey, I'd like a stack of pancakes." You do that and they're going to look at you like you just asked for their fax machine. So yeah, maybe 72 and a 25 is not the greatest of ideas, but I'm not going to pretend like I haven't looked at the clock at 10:27 a.m. knowing the closest Mickey D's to where I'm standing is 10 minutes away and thinking to myself, "Son of a bitch, I can make it."
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1: Jason Lee and Cluck in the morning.

You know, there might be some other people that are just like around the building, but I don't know until like the automated lights come on, like I was talking about the other day, and it freaks me the hell out. All right. As of right now, they're kind of dark. So when somebody walks past me, I'm going to know that somebody else is here. Hopefully I see them, so I don't think that it's a ghost. Look, it's going to be October tomorrow. Spooky season is here. Ghosts in the radio studio is a real possibility. Don't tell me that I'm crazy. I know that it's possible. There's a whole lot of things about this building that I don't know, including how many people died here. Probably zero, but it might be one.

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1: 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Stop lying.
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0: Rogers 420 is mind blower. Sit back and relax because you're not going to believe this.
1: It is the 420-ish mind blower, a little something I have in my brain. Weird thoughts, not ideas, strange stuff that, pop up in there that I read, that I think, that I see, that I want to make sure you know about as well. Sometimes they're offensive, sometimes they're informative, sometimes they're a little bit of both, man. Valentine's Day is the only day that you can buy condoms and a teddy bear and not have anybody ask any questions.

0: Evanescence, 98.9, The Bear. Do you have a backup plan? Just in general, like in your career, if things were to go south at your job, do you have a backup plan? 260-484-2327. Text me up or get at me on the Facebook page. I asked the question because I read a study today. 77% of office workers admitted to actively looking into a backup plan, some kind of backup career, backup job, if things go south in their current position. They're replaced by AI or budget cuts or whatever it is. Do you have something like that? I don't, dude. I've been fired from here twice. I've started to lose count. And my backup plan is just to fingers crossed and hope I can do it again. Because there's not a whole lot of transferable skills that you gain sitting in a room by yourself telling bad jokes to probably, I don't know, 5 or 6 people that might be listening. But that's me. I don't tend to plan ahead. Do you have a backup plan? What is it, man? 260-484-2327 or on the Facebook page, dude. I want to know.
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5: 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This is accomplished through education, but primarily through intentional community and engagement to help them see that now is not forever and that their lives can be transformed.
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Fort Wayne's often imitated, never come close to duplicated heavyweight champion of rock radio. 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
1: Today's real rocker of the day is a man named Travis Ricker from Huntington, Indiana. Says he's been listening to the Bear since he was 7 years old, man. He loves his wife, Jana. They're three kids. They go to the gym, but especially they are big fans of running and cycling. Well done for giving your wife's name, by the way. I respect any guy that's actually going to do that, because sometimes it's a lot easier to say, I love my wife, but you don't actually name any of them. I get it. Some of the bands he's into: Motley Crue, Korn, System of a Down, Slipknot, and Beck. One of those is not like the other. But congratulations, Travis Ricker from Huntington, Indiana. You were today's listener of the day. 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You could be tomorrow's listener of the day. 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